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0: Great. 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Thank you. Dave Grohl. Nate Mendel. Thank you, sir. We'll be right back. Very nice.
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0: Watching the park quieten from the hotel window, I hear you softly sleep amongst the cars and saluting songbirds. For a city whose size had scared me for years, right now it's a feeble evening roar, not unsimilar to a beach evening ending. On the table to my left, there's a magazine with a picture of a dead monkey, making a mockery of what I'd call art. But what would I know about the scene in this city that has swallowed up friends, lovers, and family? Just give me a village the size of a teacup. But you're happier here, spread out with your eyes closed. I feel I should order a drink in celebration to welcome the summer whose first day is ending. But should you wake, you'd catch me, of course, and ask me the wisdom of drinking once more. I cast my mind back to yesterday's wedding, where we got drunk and fell over. I did my best to be polite to a family I'd never met, but on numerous occasions, I guess I could have tried harder. Of course, by the end of the night, I was best friends with everyone and everyone's wife. But right now, I can remember their names no matter how hard I tried. As the sun glares through the hotel window, I wonder of our future and where it'll lead to. I wonder if you'll be laying there 10 years, 20 years, 30 years down the line. Us will be staring out at the street, confused about love and life. It'll be interesting to see if anyone ever bought those songs of mine, if anyone heard those words that I never got quite right. I think I can be honest in presuming the world is not exactly going to be leaping out of his bed to make me rich, using my songs in adverts, selling oranges, or lemons. Who knows, I may end up owning the whole street, or more likely, sleeping under a tree in the park opposite. Would the runners keep me awake, or would I keep them asleep? I hope I'd have the sense to move back home, as lovely as today is. I imagine the winter would be rather cold. I've been told for years that the devil had the best tunes, and that the devil lived down here, whereas us country folk weren't worth the salt from the road. From expat magazine editors who chose to lose their temper on the easily persuaded northern town dwellers. And sure enough, 99% of the people I meet have scant regard for entertaining me. It seems I'm too old and too slow and too quiet and just wrong. Well, I'm glad. In their cocaine-fueled electronic cabarets, I'll be the man at the bar drinking overpriced whiskey from a barmaid who's too good to catch my eye. As she only works here 2 nights a week, the rest of the time she's a singer in a rock and roll band. I bet she'd change her tune if I told her my album had peaked at number 172. That I also have friends who worked in bars, and that didn't define who they are, though it certainly helps their capacity to drink. But I've strayed off the subject, and now I'll be leaning over and waking you up, and you'll squint at me through the cracks between your eyelids, woozy with cider, as if you're asking just exactly where we are and exactly what I wanted. And I'll be happy, as we won't be taking anything too seriously.
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What's going on? You are tuned in to Elsewhere Radio, where we got all rhythm, no algorithm. And if you're ready to take flight into the great unknown, I've got something new just for you. So strap in and stay tuned for the best in surreal.

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We were born to be sun ray. Radiant, falling upon the horizon newly each day. Shining. Waywardness. 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

0: Club nights at Whelan's of Wexford Street. 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

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You're very welcome along to 8radio.com. Kicking us off today, the late and much missed Elliot Smith and Sweet Adeline from the album XO. Music on the way this hour from the likes of the Smiths, from the Dandy Warhols, from Sylvan Esso, Phoebe Bridgers. Who else have we got coming up? A bit of the National, the Forget Me Nots. Loads, loads, loads of great stuff, including these guys who wowed all and sundry who saw them at Electric Picnic. I wasn't there myself, but I heard from a few people that they were magnificent. This is Geese, so pay to cocaine.

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That is Willie J. Healy, So Good. Before that, Phoebe Bridgers and Bobby and Geese, So Pay to Cocaine. John Walsh with you here on 8 Radio for the next hour and 50 minutes or so. Next up, the Dandy Warhols. Every day should be a holiday.

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心安言。

That's new from Sylvanesso. It's called Concrete Glen, taken from the Ozzy Jaws brand new album, which is either called Au or Au Infinity. I still don't know. I've still only ever seen it written down. How are you supposed to find these things out? before the album's great, by the way. Before Sylvanesso, we heard Churches and Recover and the Dandy Warhols. Every day should be a holiday. I concur. Next up, an oldie from the Smiths, Sheila, Sheila, Sheila, Take a Bow.

That is Anthony Schmierek, I hope I'm pronouncing it properly, from Manchester. It's called Seminal. He is a musician, obviously, a spoken word performer and a poet. That one is called Seminal. Quite good it is, too. Before that, you heard Townies by Wednesday. And kicking off that set of three, Mazza and the Smiths, Sheila, Take a Bow. Here's Lush, going way back to the 1990s. This is Single Girl on 8 Radio.

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I have not heard that in ages. The band called Clinic in a track called The Return of Evil Bill. Used to play that one regularly way, way, way back when on an old pirate station that rhymed with Rantum. Before that, we had Dogs being Nick Kelly and Sean Miller. Dr. Miller, I Know What It Is to Be Young. And kicking off that set of three was Lush with Single Girl. Next up, one of my favourite bands ever, ever, ever, ever, ever. Saw the singer Matt Berninger play a super gig at Kilkenny during the summer. This is The National and Slow Show.

That is the sound of Dave Long, formerly of Into Paradise, and Paul Page from Whipping Boy Together. They are the Sentimental Tourists. Their debut album, their rather lovely debut album, is called Without Love We Expire, and they're playing in Whelan's on Halloween night. It's going to be deadly. Before that, we heard from Bonobo, Always On Your Side, and The National Slow Show, kicking off that set of three. Next up, another of those Irish bands who should have been huge, the Forget-Me-Not Soap Singers Beat, taking us to the top of the hour.

That is Death Cab Cutie kicking off the second hour of the show. You're very welcome. It's called Punching the Flowers. John Walsh with you for around about the next 56 minutes of top tunes. Music on the way from the likes of The Verve, from Queens of the Stone Age, from Really Good Time, from Arab Strap, from Interpol, from Supergrass, Julia Jacklin. We got loads of great stuff on the way. Here's Dread Zone, Little Britain.

The wonderfully named Half Man, Half Biscuit. Has a band ever been better named? Joy Division over Oven Gloves. Before that, Julia Jacklin from her new album, The Gem, Be Careful With Yourself. And Dread Zone, Little Britain. Next up, Mr. Richard Ashcroft and The Verve. The Drugs Don't Work on A Radio.

That is Polícia and Form. Currently on tour around Europe. A pal of mine went to see them in Belgium last week. Said they were great. I saw them once. They played, I think it was the debut album tour, brought them to Whelan's. They were so loud. You mightn't necessarily think it from listening to the albums, but oh my God, my ears were bleeding. Before Polícia, Queens of the Stone Age, Insignificant Other, and The Verve with History. Next up, the Courteeners, Not 19 Forever.

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Ah, yes, the great Supergrass, that one is moving. Before that, Interpol with Slow Hands. Interpol co-headlining the Three Arena with Block Party on November 30th. And way back when, the Courteeners, Not 19 Forever. Next up, a brand new Dublin band. Their debut album is called Affirmations. They are called Really Good Time. This is the wonderfully titled Bob Dylan was on Pawn Stars in 2010.

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bad breath and asked the back of your head if you'd heard about him. After a very pregnant pause, you turned round to face me with horror in your eyes and replied, "Aye, he's a prick."

That's Arab Strap and Be a Man from the new album Half Told Tales, and they play Whelan's October 12th. Before that, Really Good Time, Bob Dylan was on Pawn Stars in 2010. Just a bit of time for me to say goodbye. I'm going to do something I never do. I'm really going to plug this next act. They're called Ryan Davis and the Roadhouse Band. They are from Nashville in the USA, the very country, but totally not cheesy, and they're playing in this country three times over the next week. Monday night, they're supporting Kurt Vile in Vicar Street. If you're going to that, get along early. Tuesday night, they're playing their own headliner in the Grand Social in Dublin, and on Friday, they're playing in Dolan's in Limerick. I saw them last year in the Workman's, one of the best gigs I've been at. Anyway, this is Ryan Davis and the Roadhouse Band, New Threats from the Soul. I've been John Walsh. This is 8 Radio. Take care.

I sincerely hope things are good and everything is all right for our listeners to the Indie Lunch this Thursday on 8radio.com. John Loftus with you for the next hour. And that, of course, was the legend that is Stevie Wonder and Uptight. Everything's all right. A man who will be visiting these shores in November of next year because he's just announced a tour to celebrate 50 years of his seminal album Songs in the Key of Life, and he's getting around the place, so is Stevie, and what a tune to kick off the show today. And we've got some great tunes lined up, so we do, and we're going to go from a golden oldie to something a bit more recent, new from Pamela. This is Standing in the Rain.

there from The Strokes. That is called Going to Babble On. Before then, we also had music from Broken Social Scene, Only the Good I Keep. 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Now, I'm going to play you a track from a band that appeared on the lineup for one of my all-time favourite days of music. I'm going back in my memory to 1990 and the day out at Crystal Palace. Opening that was headlined by The Cure. My first time seeing The Cure live. You had All About Eve, second on the bill. You had James. My first time seeing them live. Got to see them a lot of times afterwards, as I did The Cure. But opening was a band called Lush. And this is Single Girl from them.

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socials for what the theme is of the Eightsong Shuffle this Sunday night. We're going now, actually this could be an idea for an Eightsong Shuffle, cover versions that were included in movie soundtracks, and we kick off the 80s triple play with Echo and the Bunnymen and their take on the Doors. People are strange.

has a saxophone ever sounded better or smokier? That is the all-time 80s classic, Will You, from Hazel O'Connor. Many is a slow set that song featured on, that's for sure. Before Hazel, we had the bald Elvis Costello, who was rocking it up in Ivy Gardens earlier this summer. And we played you Tramp the Dirt Down from the album Spike, an album that I was a little bit disappointed in when I bought it first, because the single Veronica was the lead single on that album. I was kind of expecting something a little bit more upbeat, and it was kind of a bit of a dour album for the largest part, so it was. But anyway, I've matured my thoughts on that, and I do enjoy it now. So I do, and remember, you can get your suggestions in for the 80s Triple Play every Thursday here on the Indie Lunch on our socials at 8 Radio Ireland on Twitter, Blue Sky, Instagram and Facebook. And also keep your eyes peeled on the socials for some great comps for some great tickets. We just gave them away for the last days of Dalier, and that's going to be a cracking couple of days in Dalymount, so it is. Music now from Neutral Milk Hotel. This is Two-Headed Boy.

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Mickey bringing out a pairing of Irish Trucks to close there. That was Let My Body Know, and that was the Cyril Brissow remix of that particular tune. Before Mickey, we had De Laurentiis and Basis of Everything. And of course, if you want to hear more Irish music, you can join me on Saturday morning. Well, actually, you're not joining me this Saturday morning. You're joining Stephen Byrne this Saturday morning, because he is filling in for me as I go off to the sun in France for a few days. So join Stephen for that. I'm sure he'll have some absolute gems. So he will. 8 o'clock Saturday morning with Stephen Byrne for Sounds from a Green World. Later on tonight on 8radio.com, you've got Dudley with Click Clack from 8. You've got The Clampdown with Paul at 10. And right after me, folks, it's Derek Byrne. So don't you dare go anywhere. I'm going to leave you in the company of Jaguar Ma. And this is The Throw. So for me, John Loftus, till the next time, folks, mind yourselves out there. Take care, good luck, and keep it tuned to 8radio.com.

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A wonderful way to start a show, if you ask me. Before that as well, we had music from Sleeper, The Inbetweeners, the song we played. Derek Byrne here this afternoon. Hope you are all keeping well. We got music on its way. Brand new stuff from Meryl Streak. We will have The Kinks. We will have Tegan and Sarah. And a bit of Prince. That is all this hour alone. Loads of reasons to start. 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

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Before that, Maya Hawk and Sweet Tooth. Let's carry it on. The Kinks, right after one of my all-time favourite songs from The National. It's Quiet Light.

0: listen, big shot. They'll tell you what time you get up in the morning and what time you go to bed at night. They'll tell you what you eat, what kind of clothes you can wear, what you drink. They'll even tell you the morning paper you can read.
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is Tegan and Sarah, a partnership I haven't heard all that much about in the last while. Wonderful stuff indeed. It's called Closer. Before that, we had brand new music from Meryl Streak, Rags to Riches. That's what it's called. Right, let's go back a little bit while again. This is an old favourite, Chromatics with Cherry.

time, but I'm here to tell you, there's something else. The afterworld. A world of never-ending happiness. You can always see the sun. Day.

Ashcan Sinatras. Between them and Meryl Streep, we are doing really well with band names at the moment. Featuring Tracy Ann Campbell, that is Bad Husband. Right, let's carry it on. On Its Way, Jimmy Eat World, The Middle. The first track I ever heard from that band. And we will take music right now, though, from Hot Chip. Here's Broken.

That is new as well. That is Sophia Stell and Molly in the Club. Before that, Jimmy World with The Middle. Almost brings it close to the first hour here on the show. Stay tuned very shortly. Brand new music from Jungle in hour two. We will also have the Beach Boys and plenty more. Let's close it off, though, with the late and the great Connor Walsh. This is just absolutely beautiful piece of music. It's called The Lucid. Enjoy.

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Lovely stuff from Angel Olsen, that is Ghost On. Just before that, music from the Beach Boys, I Get Around, and brand new music from Jungle, Someday Somewhere. Let's go all the way back though, right now, to 1998, and before there was Bell X1, and before there was music from Damien Rice, there was a little old band called Juniper.

0: last days of Daily Mount. 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

0: I can confirm the new album from Inchbald is excellent. It is such a great listen. From it, that is lead single See Out Loud. Right here on 8radio.com, Derek Byrne this afternoon. Before that, music from Director Reconnect and all the way back. Even older than that again, we have music from Juniper. And Weatherman was the song we played. Right now, let's take something from Tribe. A band who knows how to do a good intro. Here's Excursions.
1: Back in the days when I was a teenager, before I had status and before I had a pager, you can find the abstract, listening to hip-hop. My pops used to say it reminded him of bebop. I said, well, daddy, don't you know that things go in cycles? Way the Bobby Brown is just amping like Michael.

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Talking Heads, Slippery People right there. Before that, music from the XX, Sunset is what we played. Heavily expecting new music from them very, very soon. They have been on tour. 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

0: Due to demand, an extra show has been added on June 27th, subject to license. Fontaines DC, with special guests Hayley Williams, Damien Dempsey, Modra Solak, and more to be announced. 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

And Wings Are Back, that is My Lover. Before that we had Columbia Mills, and the track from them was called Momentum. All I have time for, I'm going to close off with a little bit of Pearl Jam, but before we get to that, I'm going to play the song that I think everyone kind of hoped Katie Taylor would have used as her walkout music when she fought in Croke Park last week, but she didn't. She did it Katie's way. Here's Zombie by the Cranberries. Have a great week. We'll talk to you soon. Take care.

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Club nights at Whelan's of Wexford Street. 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

0: June 26th, Slane Castle. Due to demand, an extra show has been added on June 27th, subject to license. 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

Club nights at Whelan's of Wexford Street. 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

Very, very pleased to see that we're getting an Irish tour from this lot. This is my new band, Believe, which is Cameron Pixon, ex of Black Midi, his new thing. They'll be playing in the Ulster Sports Club in Belfast on the 11th of March next year. They'll be in the Casbah in Dolan's on the 12th, and then finishing up in the Button Factory in Dublin on the 13th. The name of that tune was Numerology. Good evening. You listen to Click Clack on 8 Radio. I am Dudley. I'm here for the next 2 hours. Up next from his Navajo YLP, this is Swami John Reese.

very delightful ending to a tune. This is a band called Trash Kit, who existed briefly in London, about 10 years ago. This is an LP called Horizon on Upset at the Rhythm Records. The tune was called Bed, and if you like that, the reason why the band isn't going into it anymore is that front person, Ray Aggs, took themselves off to Glasgow to kind of regroup and start making records up there. And if you enjoyed it and you want to find out more, you can go to their Instagram page, which is Instagram R4GGS, Instagram.com/R4GGS. Goodness gracious me. Before that, Swami John Reese from his new LP Navajo White on Swami, and she was called You Made It Gross. Up next, all the way from Norway, this is Junie Habel.

I've not seen this lot for far too long. This is Dinosaur Jr. for the new LP They're There on Jag Jaguar Records. That tune is called Everything at Once. The last time I did see them was at the Benicassim Festival in Spain, where they were supporting Arctic Monkeys on the main stage, and I was lucky enough to get in for the sound check of it. And it was a massive, big, huge arena, huge, big, ginormous stage, and in the middle of it with their amps, like, couldn't be any closer, really tightly packed together, where the band sort of just facing into this tiny triangle of musicians just rocking out. It's like they couldn't have been themselves smaller, but they couldn't have made the noise any bigger at the same time. For that, Junie Hable from an LP called All Ears on Coke Plate Records, and that tune was called Run Dry. Up next, Back to the Well. This is Black Sabbath.

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she's not made a record for about 13 years, but a few years ago, in 2013, she did post some pictures on her Facebook, photographs of a piano and some microphones, and says something is afoot. But procrastination appears to be the order of the day, and there's nothing else since. This is Nancy Elizabeth from a very lovely LP on Leaf Records called Wrought Iron. That tune was called Lay Low. Before that, The Mighty Black Sabbath from Paranoid, and that one was War Pigs. The new Ty Siegel LP is an absolute blast. It's so much fun. From it, this is the opening track, Hospital.

First heard this tune in a really, really grotty dive bar in Cincinnati, Ohio, where the kind of place where there was a toilet, but the toilet was in the corner of the room behind a half-broken swing door. So, yeah, it was pretty grim. But they did have an absolutely phenomenal jukebox. And on it there lived that there tune. This is a band called The Greenhorns, featuring Holly Golightly just on that one tune on vocals. They existed briefly in Cincinnati, well, for about 10 years in the early 2000s, put out a few records, of which this is the highlight. It's an LP called Dual Mono on Telstar. The tune is called There Is an End. After this, put up the rhythm section, went on to form the Raconteurs with Jack White. Before that, Ty Siegel from his Chrome LP on drugs. He and that one was Go Hospital. Up next, this lot feature Sebastian Thompson on drums, who went on to join Baroness and get nominated for a Grammy of all things, but way back when he was in Trans Am.

That one's been played for Tom Jones in the week that he's been fired by ITV disgracefully from his job on that show, The Voice. This is the Wedding Presents version of It's Not Unusual, which you can find on the expanded version of Bizarro on RCA. Perhaps they ought to give David Gedge the job on The Voice. Before that, Trans Am from the self-titled debut LP on Touchinger Records, and that one was called Barbados. Up next from Bogota in Colombia, this is Chupami A. Dodo, who have come back with a new LP called Nos Vemos El Próximo Año, and this here is the title track.

She played here back in March of this year, I think it was, and I didn't go because I wasn't aware she even existed at that point, and discovered this record a few months afterwards, and I'm absolutely raging to have missed it. It is Aura Cogan, who hails from the Gulf Islands in Canada. It's an LP called Hard Hearted Woman, which is going on to be long nominated for the Polaris Music Prize. The tune is called The Smoke, and it's on Sacred Bones. Quite staggering to see that before she signed to Sacred Bones and did this record, she self-released 10 other LPs, and was trying to investigate some of those. Before that, Chupame A Dodo from Bogota, Colombia. It's a duo of Ablis Alvarez and Pedro Ojeda. It sounds a little bit like a version of Louie Louie gone very, very wrong. The LP is going to be called Nos Vemos El Proximo Ano on Caroxon Records. That was the title track, and love it. It says, put down the pitchforks, pick up a maraca, and surrender to the frequency. Up next from Stockholm, this is Water Baby.

as the months grow on, I'm going fonder and fonder of this record. I think it's so terrific. This is Donna Regina, a duo from Berlin. They've been making records for absolutely donkey's years. This is an LP called Lilac that's out now in Karaoke Calc Records. The tune is called Whole World in My Town. I'm actually off to Berlin in a week or two. I might see if I can map some of the previous stuff. Before that, Water Baby from Stockholm, from an LP that I can't believe people really didn't talk about a lot more this summer. It's so great. It's on Sub Pop Records. It's called Memory Be a Blade. And from it, that was a tune called Serious Eyes. Up next, now this is the way you want to do it. This band have been, or at least the two front people, Ava Schlubinger and Eleanor Livingston, have been best friends since they were three and rocking out ever since. The band is called Dice Spits. The LP is called Something to Consume, and from it, this is a tune called Throw Yourself to the Sword.

both ends of the big guitar spectrum there. This is a band called Agua Turbia, formed back in 1969 in Chile, and were making records as recently as 2017. This is from the second LP called Volume in 2, a tune called Evil, and you can find the reissue of that on Monster Records. Before that, D Spitz on Jack White's Third Man record label, an LP called Something to Consume, and the tune was called Throw Yourself to the Sword. Up next on Death God Records, this is The OCs.

the guitars is getting ginormouser and ginormouser. I hope you got your tickets to go see this lot when they play in the Academy in Dublin on the 8th of December. It is Slift from Toulouse in France from the current LP Fantasia on Sub Pop, and the tune was called A Storm of Wings. Before that, from their current LP, of course, it was the OCs on Decod Records, and that one, last tune, and it was called The Brute on His Knees. Back in, I think, 2005, The Fall went off to Lisa Stanfield's recording studio, Graceland in Rochdale, and made this.

Over the course of the pandemic, Dirty Projectors were particularly prolific and released about 5 EPs, which they finally compiled together on a compilation called 5 EPs. From that is a tune called There I Said It. Before that, The Fall from Fall Heads Roll on Slogan Records, a tune called Bodemic, that, as I said, was recorded in Lisa Stansfield's Graceland Studios in Rochdale. And you kind of hope she was in there in the background giving it loads as Marky Smith was laying down his grooves. Up next, very pleased to see this record come out at the early this year on Judy's War Records, but only digitally on Bandcamp and I think a cassette as well. But it's finally been issued on vinyl. You can nab copies of it from next month, I think. It's a band called Total Wife from Nashville. The LP is called Come Back Down. From it, this is a tune called Second Spring.

Cornelius back to his best from his new LP, Refractions on Eat Your Own Ears Records, a tune called Eumenemy. He's playing one show in Europe, I think, next month in London, so you'll have to nip across there if you want to go see him. Before that, Total Wife from Nashville from the new vinyl version of Come Back Down on Julie's War Records, and a tune called Second Spring. Up next from Toronto, a band that existed briefly between 2010 and 2019 and were purveyors of a genre that they christened Complaint Rock. This is Grays.

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A Slot Hail from Louisville, Kentucky. They are called Wombo. It's an album called Danger in Fives, and the tune was called Cloud 36. Before that, Grays from Toronto, an LP called Outer Heaven on Car Park Records, and that tune was called No Star. Poor Creature are the kind of, I don't want to say side project, because they are doing really well on their own kind of merits, but they are a Lancome offshoot band featuring Cormac McDermott of Lancome and John Dermody of the Jimmy Cake, and also some Lancome, and Ruth Clinton of the band Landless. They've been amazing. They'll be got All Smiles Tonight on River Lee Records. From this is a tune called Loreen.

And then absolutely gorgeous. It is Poor Creature, who are meant to be playing some shows towards the end of this year, but for health reasons they've had to postpone things. Fingers crossed all gets well soon there. The LP's got All Smiles Tonight is on Riverly, and that tune was called Loreen. Right, that's your lot. This has been Click Clack on A Radio. I'm scooting off into the mist. I shall leave you with a snippet of a tune by Mount Eerie. This is called The Hidden Stone. Goodbye. Hope we see you again next week.

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Brand new track from Fat Dog, kicking off the Clampdown this week. That is called Call It What You Want. Really like that one. 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Paul Linsky with you. This is the Clampdown. I'm here for the next hour. I hope you had a fabulous weekend. I hope you're having a fantastic start to your week. I've loads and loads of new tracks coming up on the show this evening. I've got two hip-hop doubles, a fresh one, two brand new tracks around the midway point, and then a throwback old school, very much old school hip-hop double this week. If you'd like to get in touch, 0838 888 888, that is on text or WhatsApp at 8 Radio Ireland. Across all social is where you can find me. I've got a new track up next from a band called Contact Sports. This is features Genesis Owusu. It's called Attention Economics.

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It is Willie J. Healy. It's All Good. Before that, we had Listomania from Phoenix. This is The Clampdown. You're listening to 8radio.com. And coming up very, very soon, I've got a fresh hip-hop double. That is two brand new tracks this week. But first, I have another new track, and this one's from Dive. It is called Kid.

Chike featuring Tyler the Creator. Had a look at a video there for this. I don't do that often, and it definitely looks like something from back in the day on MTV, the early 2000s. I liked it. It's called Look at My Mama. That's going to be the first tune up. The second one comes from Zarface meets Frankie Pulitzer, and that is, of course, aka Tom Hardy. And this one, which I was going to squeeze in last week, features a very smooth Method Man. It's called Mad Technology. It is your fresh hip hop duo for this.

go. That was Sarface features Frankie Poulter. Sarface meets Frankie Poulter, and it features Method Man. Before that, we had AZ Chike with Tyler the Creator. Throwback Hip Hop Double is coming up a little later on. That is very much old school. Very, very much old school this week. In fact, it might be the first hip hop tune ever. You're listening to The Clamp Down, well into the second half of the show this evening. I've got some more tracks that I want to play. I've got a couple of new ones squeezed in there as well.

0: 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That one is on our new music playlist. It is from Queens of the Stone Age, their latest tune, Insignificant Other. Before that, we had Black Flag, which I don't think I've ever played on this show before. That is Nervous Breakdown. And there may be a first as well, Motorhead, Rock and Roll. Great track, underrated track from Motorhead. This is The Clampdown. 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I have a throwback hip hop double soon, and as many tunes as I can fit in before then. Ruth Kennington is up after me, so don't go anywhere. In the hot seat, playing loads of great tunes. This is a new one from the Merry Wallopers, and it is called The Big Mixer.
1: McAlpine Laird is that bad?

Ramones. That is pretty much it for me on the Clampdown this week. Thanks a million for tuning in for the last hour. I'll be back on Wednesday from 2 to 4 playing lots of great tracks, keeping you company during hump day, during your afternoon. And tune in if you fancy it. Up next after me is Ruth Kennington, keeping you company, playing lots of great tunes for the next hour in the hot seat. I've just got time for my throwback hip-hop double, but I'd like to remind you that we have a social media presence. some very business speak. And you can check that out too at 8 Radio Ireland. 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They pop up all the time here at the station. And you could head along to a gig just by, you know, following the competition stipulations, you know, texting something or whatever. And then you can head along. And there is nowhere else on planet Earth you'll get the best new music first. 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Now, time for my throwback hip-hop double. It's very much a throwback this week. First tune comes from De La Soul. They released their third album, Balloon Mindstate, on September 21st, 1993. That is a little bit away. But I was struggling at the start of September. So the tune I'm going to play from that one is Break at Dawn. That one is going to be the first one up. And the second one comes from the Sugar Hill Gang. They released Rapper's Delight on September 16th, 1979. There you go. Very much a throwback. That's it for me. Thanks a million for tuning in. Have a fabulous rest of your week. Good luck.

0: performing live at Whelan's of Wexford Street. These charming men play the main room on Saturday, September 12th, while Bird Talker play upstairs. Susie Ruffle plays the main venue on Wednesday, September 16th, and Havoc play the main room on Thursday, September 17th. Rue Elizabeth plays upstairs on Friday, September 18th, and Cap Carter play the main venue on Saturday, September 19th. Man, Woman, Chainsaw play the main venue on Sunday, the 20th of September, and Sinead Walsh plays upstairs on both the 22nd and the 23rd of September. For full details and to book tickets, head to whelanslive.com or follow us on social.
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